0: Jace, Lauren and Clint.
1: Jace, Lauren and Clint.
0: On Nova.
2: This is Jace, Lauren and Clint. You are listening to Nova.
0: Some people are calling it the wedding of the year. Happened on
2: really?
0: The weekend.
2: Sorry?
0: We're talking about Tyson Fury, who, correct me if I'm wrong, Brody, was once the world heavyweight champion, boxing.
2: Yep.
0: His daughter

0: this guy's like, "Oi, you're the new guy on the radio. You're a Nova." And he goes, "Nathan."
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0: man has been charged with three counts of murder after the bodies of a woman and two children were found at a home in Sydney's southwest. Officers were called to Campbelltown after a 000 call from the home just before 8 last night. Acting Superintendent Michael Moroney says a 46-year-old woman and two boys aged 12 and 4 were found dead inside.
1: All three persons sustained significant injuries, and it was a

0: this heart attack until One Note Wonder this morning. Nick Lutzy and Susie O'Neill, 6:23, doing it for Shell Ready Express. Top of 23 degrees today. Meant to be wet. I don't think as wet as yesterday. Had about 80 mils of rain yesterday, so hopefully not as bad. And smarter than Susie on the show today. I don't know how you're going to go over there, Susie, you're doing it from New Zealand. It's worth $1,400.
1: Yeah, I feel pretty good actually over here as well because I've given myself a little pep talk. I've changed my mindset. I'm going to take you through it at 6:50 this morning.
2: Okay.

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Yeah, I'll talk to you. Uh-huh, yeah. I'll talk to you, be the man that you need. I'll mow the lawn, do the dishes, even massage your feet. I'll build IKEA furniture without a single swear or scream. Then lie awake at 2 a.m. questioning my self-esteem. Take emotional responsibility, stay low maintenance and chill. Even though I've watched 6 podcasts teaching men how to

Let's get the party started. See you at the bar, you was hardly talking. That's when I knew that your heart was scarring. Friends to lovers need a part to star in. Like, wait, babe, let me ask your pardon. This ain't Gucci, this is Prada, darling. If you want something, you can